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1: There's a song from Oh You Waiting Too, it's a love song, it's called What Is Love, and this was a symbol from that. You gotta give it to me.

Whispered goodbye, she got on a plane, never to return again, but always in my heart. Oh, this love taking its toll on me.

Hey everybody, this is Chris Williams from the band Kodang, and you are listening to 7VA FM and Francesco Catenacci. Yeah, rock.

Whispered goodbye, she got on a plane, never to return again, but always in my heart. Oh, this love taking its toll on me. She

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0: What you think of my new saddle, Lizard?
1: Oh, yeah, it's swell, mate. Proper comfy.
0: Just one of the upgrades I've added to this puppy.
1: What else have you got on here?
0: New air intake filter. Quick shift.

0: You know what they say, four wheels move the body, but two wheels move the soul.
1: Poetry, mate.
0: But don't think my motorcycle or my soul will be moving anytime soon. Got a flat tire.
1: Ah, that's all right. You ride with Geico Motorcycle Insurance and got their 24/7 emergency roadside service. They'll get you back on the road.
0: Ah, beautiful saying. You come up with that?
1: It's not a saying. It's a Geico motorcycle policy.
0: Tomato, tomato.
2: It feels good to ride with help. It feels good to Geico. Emergency roadside service is optional coverage.